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5: All right, wake up tomorrow, 81 and sunny. Maybe some clouds on Wednesday, showers on Thursday at 66. Lots of sun, but 50s over the weekend.
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17: All right, wake up tomorrow, 81 and sunny. Maybe some clouds on Wednesday, showers on Thursday, and 66. Lots of sun, but 50s over the weekend.
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1: Yeah.

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1: All right, wake up tomorrow, 81 and sunny. Maybe some clouds on Wednesday, showers on Thursday, and 66. Lots of sun, but 50s over the weekend.
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14: 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I don't wake up early anymore with you, but it doesn't mean I don't miss you. So get in weekday afternoons 1 till 6. It's Brian on air right here. Got those phone checks, celebrity dirty, and a whole bunch of win and do it.
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16: 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Wrong button. Hey, it's Monday. 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
17: Hey, it's Brian from the Morning Grind. I say from because now it's Brian on air. I see you every weekday afternoon, 1 to 6. We still do Celebrity Dirty. 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Hey, Brian on air over on social media is red hot. Brian Scott, holla at me. Don't forget me. Same number, 309-674-9292. You write all that down?
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17: All right, wake up tomorrow, 81 and sunny. Maybe some clouds on Wednesday, showers on Thursday, and 66. Lots of sun, but 50s over the weekend.
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20: 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I see weekday afternoons 1 till 6. 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

Yeah, yeah, it's Brian on air every weekday afternoon at 3:30. 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

bit. 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
4: Hey, it's Brian from the Morning Grind. I say from because now it's Brian on air. I see you every weekday afternoon, 1 to 6. We still do Celebrity Dirty. We still got them phone checks and your chance to win every single day. Hey, Brian on air over on social media is red hot. Brian Scott, holla at me. Don't forget me. Same number, 309-674-9292. You write all that down?
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1: If you ever watch Pretty Little Liars, Keegan Allen from Pretty Little Liars, robbed in West Hollywood by two men. They pistol whipped him and stole his watch. He was treated for a concussion. No one's been arrested yet. And he was rolling video on it, or posted video afterwards of him all bloody. It's pretty creepy. Kelly Clarkson says she got treated like Julia Roberts. If you love the movie Pretty Woman, you'll know what she's talking about. I do love the movie Pretty Woman. It was a recent visit to a store in Brooklyn. The store denied Kelly's account, and Kelly accused them of lying. It's quite a mess. We'll keep you posted on that. Tobey Maguire's ex-wife Jennifer Meyer got married Saturday. Jennifer Meyer got married Saturday, and Tobey was the officiant. Sydney Sweeney did a new topless ad for some sort of sports betting app. If you went to the movies over the weekend, you might have seen the horror movie Other Mommy. That won the box office over the weekend. And Social Reckoning Bomb. That's the that was a follow-up to the story about Facebook. The second one. What was the first one called? Anyway, that's the second one. It bombed. And finally, comedian Shane Gillis accidentally dropped the F-bomb on Saturday Night Live.
2: Hey, what the hell is wrong with you? 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
7: 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Hey, this is Gabe. 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
1: Clarissa Jenkins.
2: Hello.
1: Hi, this is Sherry Evans calling from the Spine Group. Can I speak to Linda, please?
2: This is her.
1: Linda, how you doing?
2: Fine, thank you.
1: Calling about the back brace that you're supposed to be getting.
2: Yes.
1: Okay, what's going on here? Can you kind of fill me in on what's going on? I know there are some issues.
2: Okay, well, the problem is, you know, I went to the seminar, and I won the back brace.
1: Mm-hmm.
2: And they measured me for it and everything, and so...
1: Okay, hurry up, get to the point.
2: Okay, so my point being is that I tried several times to get it.
1: Mm-hmm.
2: And they said it wasn't ready. And then the other lady would say, well, I don't know. I don't know if it's here or not. That's not me. You'll have to talk to the other lady. When I called just a little bit after that, and I said, oh, I'm going to come in today. She said, we've already gave it away.
1: Okay, now let me ask you a question. So we're getting calls from the Better Business Bureau asking about what happened. What's going on there? Are you complaining?
2: I called and explained to them, and they said what was wrong, that they had done me wrong. I only called them one time, and so I did not know that you'd even gotten another call, but I've done everything I've called. Yes, my wife.
1: Tell the little kid to zip it. I can't hear you.
2: Oh, my God. So what do you want me to do here? Can you tell me?
1: Well, listen, Hickory, what I'm going to do for you is because we've been getting such an influx of hate crime from you that I don't even want to send you the brace anymore.
2: I just think this is craziness. So I don't understand why you're having hate crimes. I have never even contacted anybody except for Dina.
1: Okay, do me a favor. Put oh, my God! Put some ravioli in the kid's mouth or something.
2: So, honey, you got to help me here.
3: Who is this?
1: My name is Don Killer Repertoire. Now, who the hell are you and why are you on the phone? I was just talking to a lady.
3: Well, she doesn't like the way you were talking to her, so if you want to talk to me, go ahead.
1: All right, well, who are you?
3: I'm Mary's father.
1: And what does that mean to me?
3: Well, I'm sorry?
1: I said, who are you? I didn't ask who you're related to.
3: Well, I don't know what that's supposed to mean.
1: Mm-hmm. I need to speak to Linda now. You need to get off this phone.
3: No, you need to shut your mouth.
1: Hey, let me tell you something right now. Don't you tell me to shut. I hear her barking.
3: I'm telling you to
1: shut your
3: mouth.
1: I hear her barking
3: hear
1: in the background.
3: Baby. I'm telling you to shut your mouth and don't ever call here again and talk like that again.
1: Well, listen.
3: I'm calling the doctor.
1: Listen to me right now.
3: I'm calling the Better Business Bureau.
1: You listen to me right now, okay?
3: Linda's not talking to you. I don't know why you're being so mean and hateful.
1: You
3: all
1: know,
3: we did
1: can I tell you why? There. Can I tell you why?
3: Of course you can.
1: Because Mary's the one who just set you up for this prank phone call on the radio station.
2: 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Oh, my goodness.
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12: We were playing Name That Noise. 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
3: 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That's me on social media. I don't wake up early anymore with you, but it doesn't mean I don't miss you. So get in weekday afternoons 1 till 6. It's Brian on air right here. Got those phone checks, celebrity dirty, and a whole bunch of win and do it.
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13: It was very interesting. We made the track down.
21: Oh my God.
13: Yes, we found the vehicle there. When they initially arrived on the scene, there was a goat that was straddled to the seat with the legs draped down over the motorcycle.
21: Oh my God. This isn't... Oh my God, because I called the FBI.
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21: Pardon? I'm the killer.

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1: Clarissa Jenkins.
2: Hello.
1: Hi, this is Sherry Evans calling from the Spine Group. Can I speak to Linda, please?
2: This is her.
1: Linda, how you doing?
2: Fine, thank you.
1: Calling about the back brace that you're supposed to be getting.
2: Yes.
1: Okay, what's going on here? Can you kind of fill me in on what's going on? I know there are some issues.
2: Okay, well, the problem was, I went to the seminar, and I won the back brace.
1: Mm-hmm.
2: And they measured me for it and everything, and so...
1: Okay, hurry up, get to the point.
2: Okay, so my point being is that I tried several times to get it.
1: Mm-hmm.
2: And they said it wasn't ready. And then the other lady would say, well, I don't know if it's here or not. That's not me. You'll have to talk to the other lady. When I called just a little bit after that, and I said, I'm going to come in today. She said, we've already gave it away.
1: Okay, now let me ask you a question. So we're getting calls from the Better Business Bureau asking about what happened. What's going on there? Are you complaining?
2: I called and explained to them. And they said what was wrong, that they had done me wrong. I only called them one time. And so I did not know that you'd even gotten another call, but I've done everything. I've called. Yes, my love.
1: Tell the little kid to zip it. I can't hear you.
2: Oh, my God. So what do you want me to do here? Can you tell me?
1: Well, listen, Hickory, what I'm going to do for you is because we've been getting such an influx of hate crime from you that I don't even want to send you the brace anymore.
2: I just think this is craziness. So I don't understand why you're having hate crimes. I have never even contacted anybody except for Dina.
1: Okay, do me a favor. Put oh, my God! Put some ravioli in the kid's mouth or something.
2: So, honey, you got to help me here.
3: Who is this?
1: My name is Don Killer Repertoire. Now, who the hell are you and why are you on the phone? I was just talking to a lady.
3: Well, she doesn't like the way you were talking to her, so if you want to talk to me, go ahead.
1: All right, well, who are you?
3: I'm Mary's father.
1: And what does that mean to me?
3: Well, I'm sorry?
1: I said, who are you? I didn't ask who you're related to.
3: Well, I don't know what that's supposed to mean.
1: Mm-hmm. I need to speak to Linda now. You need to get off this phone.
3: No, you need to shut your mouth.
1: Hey, let me tell you something right now. Don't you tell me to shut. I hear her barking.
3: I'm telling you to shut your mouth.
1: I hear her barking
3: hear
1: in the background.
3: Baby. I'm telling you to shut your mouth and don't ever call here again and talk like that again.
1: Well, listen,
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1: now.
3: I'm calling the Better Business Bureau.
1: You listen to me right now, okay?
3: 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I don't know why you're being so mean and hateful.
1: You
3: all
1: know,
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22: Well, it's official. 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And whatever song we're playing over and over. I'm so sorry. Hey, Red Hot Brian Scott. That's me on social media. I don't wake up early anymore with you, but it doesn't mean I don't miss you. So get in weekday afternoons 1 till 6. It's Brian on air right here. Got those phone checks, celebrity dirty, and a whole bunch of win and do it.
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1: If you ever watch Pretty Little Liars, Keegan Allen from Pretty Little Liars, robbed in West Hollywood by two men. They pistol-whipped him and stole his watch. He was treated for a concussion. No one's been arrested yet. And he was rolling video on it, or posted video afterwards of him all bloody. It's pretty creepy. Kelly Clarkson says she got treated like Julia Roberts. If you love the movie Pretty Woman, you'll know what she's talking about. I do love the movie Pretty Woman. It was a recent visit to a store in Brooklyn. The store denied Kelly's account, and Kelly accused them of lying. Is quite a mess. We'll keep you posted on that. Tobey Maguire's ex-wife Jennifer Meyer got married Saturday. Jennifer Meyer got married Saturday, and Toby was the officiant. Sydney Sweeney did a new topless ad for some sort of sports betting app. If you went to the movies over the weekend, you might have seen the horror movie Other Mommy. That won the box office over the weekend. And Social Reckoning Bomb. That's the that was the follow-up to the story about Facebook, the second one. What was the first one called? Anyway, that's the second one. It bombed. And finally, comedian Shane Gillis accidentally dropped the F-bomb on Saturday Night Live.
2: Hey, what the hell is wrong with you? 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Drop it.
3: But he may like green eggs and ham.
2: Bro, it's a non-starter. He told me, he said he doesn't cheese like them.
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1: And that's not what made it funny. 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
0: All that legal mumbo jumbo.
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11: 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Brian Scott, holla at me. Don't forget me. Same number, 309-674-9292. You write all that down?
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21: 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It's Brian on air right here. 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

0: Z92.3, Brian on air. What's good? Yo, it's National No Bra Day. Comes in really handy. I did not wear my bra again.
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Oh, we did find a list of best and worst Halloween candies. 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
1: It's caught on tape, the 911 dispatcher that was both answering a 911 call and ordering a McGriddle from McDonald's.
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1: Lots of sun today, 84, downtown Peoria. We're almost there now. Tomorrow, some clouds and 66. Maybe a chance of showers on Thursday and 66.
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We got that coming up. And don't forget, Thursday, we will be live kicking off Stuff of Us 2026. 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
13: 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That's me on social media. I don't wake up early anymore with you, but it doesn't mean I don't miss you. So get in weekday afternoons 1 till 6. It's Brian on air right here. Got those phone checks, celebrity dirty, and a whole bunch of win and do it.

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Z92.3 is always free on the iHeart app. Brian on air. Is this the list of the best candies? Really? Werther's Originals? Is that number one? Laffy Taffy, Milk Duds, Jawbreakers, Butterscotch, Starburst, Cinnamon Discs, Smarties, Root Beer Barrels. As a kid, I was disappointed when I get a Root Beer Barrel. They still make those? I'm disappointed just thinking about my disappointment.

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2: 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You know, the finer things.

Speaking of undergarments, today's National No Bra Day. 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

We are in the month of scares. How scared are you? How easily scared are you? We found a question about you and a cemetery. And who would do what in a cemetery? Should we get to that next? Me, I'm not really scared. I giggle a lot. Is that my defense mechanism? So we'll get to that next.

Peoria's Hits, Z92.3. Would you cross a large cemetery in the middle of the night? We are in the month of scares. 64% of people said they do it with a light. 10% said they do it with a weapon. 17% said they do it without anything. They just go ahead and cross on through. I'm probably that person. I would be afraid of, not like spirits, I'm afraid of the real things, like tripping over somebody sleeping in a cemetery.

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1: Lots of sun today, 84, downtown Peoria. We're almost there now. Tomorrow, some clouds in 66. Maybe a chance of showers on Thursday in 66.
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Z92.3 Peoria's Hits, Brian on air. We were just talking about, would you cross through a big cemetery in the middle of the night? We are in the month of scares, by the way. Somebody just texted and said the biggest hazard I'd be worried about is tripping over something. I said the same thing, only I said tripping over someone. Hold on. This text says I would bring snacks, not a weapon, because I love scary stuff. I would bring snacks and a weapon. That's just what I would do. Hey,

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11: It was very interesting. 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

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And every single year, we've been helping out with Stuff a Bus. This is the 39th annual Stuff a Bus, and we'll be live Thursday morning, bright and early at 8 a.m. at the Kroger on Lindbergh to kick the whole thing off, along with CityLink and Peoria Friendship House of Christian Services and our friends at WMBD-TV. 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

We are in October. The question of the day, would you walk through a big scary cemetery in the middle of October? Who would do it? Make sure you post up on Facebook and Instagram. What's good? It's Brian on air. Ooh, we got to do Stick It in My Blank, like 9 minutes away on Z92.3.

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1: 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Z92.3 Peoria's Hits. It's Brian on air. It's a bummer. It's only Tuesday. Means we got Wednesday, Thursday, then Friday. And okay, Friday and Saturday are the good days because Spook Hollow is open on Friday and Saturdays only. So I'm counting down the days. I haven't gone yet this year, but the crew was in for Spook Hollow. Was that Thursday of last week? Man. All right, so if you want free tickets for Spook Hollow, your shot now. Grab the keyword at z923peoria.com and text it back to us, all right? 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
0: 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It grows about 6 inches when it's hot. All right, your guess is now, and we'll reveal the answer. Stick in my blank. 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
1: Lots of sun today, 84, downtown Peoria. We're almost there now. Tomorrow, some clouds and 66. Maybe a chance of showers on Thursday in 66.
2: Headed to the game, pumpkin patch, or locked in keeping it warm? We're bringing the hits all season long.

No correct guesses yet. We'll go through all the texts here in just a little bit. It's stick at my blank, 309-674-9292. The blank grows every summer. It grows about 6 inches when it's hot. And you have to say it like that, too. 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Good luck.

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case you missed it, I'll give it to you one more time. The blank grows every summer. It grows about 6 inches when it's hot. Nobody got the correct guess? That's wild. All right, 309-674-9292. Here's a few from text. Bananas. Nope. Kids. Nope. Flowers. Also nope. I can't read that one on the air. And nope. Was it? It's the Eiffel Tower. That's the correct answer for stick at my blank. The Eiffel Tower grows 6 inches every summer when it's hot. So now you know. See, you walk away feeling a little bit smarter today, right? 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

Did y'all hear about Selma Blair freaking out on an airplane? Bunch more to get to. Oh, we lost somebody from Breaking Bad. That's a weird story. We got to do Celebrity Dirty about 4:30 on Z92.3. 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

Thursday morning, I got to wake up early. I was all excited because I don't got to wake up early in the morning, not do the morning show. And then they tell me, Thursday morning, you want to get up early? I'm like, for what? 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
1: Lots of sun today, 84, downtown Peoria. We're almost there now. Tomorrow, some clouds and 66. Maybe a chance of showers on Thursday in 66.
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1: All right, the actress Selma Blair was taken into custody after a meltdown on a flight from L.A. to New York. She allegedly bit one flight attendant and punched another. She also assaulted a cop and a nurse. She is a force to be reckoned with. Lord, lady. Ooh-wee. Some sad news. If you love Breaking Bad, you remember R.J. Mitt. He died of an apparent suicide. He was 34 years old. He was the kid who played Walter White Jr. So he was the son of Walter White. And he also, in real life, battled cerebral palsy, both on the show and in real life. All right, have you seen Digger, the box office motion picture called Digger? No, with Tom Cruise? No, nobody else has either. It's the biggest flop of all time. It's on track to lose. You want to feel broke? Here we go. $245 million. In case you missed it, Diddy was taken from prison to a hospital for a head injury, then transported back. There's no word on what happened. We'll keep you posted on that. They are remaking Miami Vice. This one's called Miami Vice 85, and you can see Austin Butler and Michael B. Jordan as Crockett and Tubbs. There's some pictures floating around. Look for that. And if you love Schitt's Creek, Dan Levy from Schitt's Creek, he says he's not a fan of Shane Gillis and his opening monologue in Saturday Night Live. I'm torn because I love Dan Levy. I also enjoyed Shane Gillis's opening monologue. Well, I enjoyed the whole Saturday Night Live episode, so I'm torn. I don't know what to do here.
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It's Brian on air, nonstop on Z92.3. After 5 o'clock, a question. I've never had this problem because I've never used a dating app, but what about people that use dating apps and then they get stood up? Somebody is looking to get reimbursed, and it's the person that got stood up. And we got that. We found out on TikTok last night. We're going to roll that after 5.

Getting you home on Z92.3. It's Brian on air. You ever use one of those dating apps? I never have. I never had to because I meet a lot of people. So when I was single, I was still meeting a lot of people. But somebody who got stood up from a dating app, we saw this on TikTok, and she's like, you know what? I need to be reimbursed by the company that allowed me to get stood up. We're going to roll her. Get that audio next, right? Okay. We'll do that on Z92.3.

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3: 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Did it again.

0: she got stood up on a dating app. She's asking Bumble to give her the $100 back that she lost because she got stood up on that app.
1: Getting stood up 9:30. He called me at 9:07. It's like, oh, I'm a block away. Clearly was lying. Oh.

0: Oh, and the fact that I ordered a shrimp cocktail and a drink, and now I'm gonna have to pay for that myself. For nothing. For me to sit here.
1: Oh my god, you guys. I just tried to call him to let him know, like, hey, I'm leaving. It went straight to voicemail. Wow.
2: Wow. I just got stood up, you guys. I need a break. I need a break from dating. It's too much. My heart can't handle it.
3: I would gladly give her $100 just to not go out with her. That's, she sounds like a lot of problems.

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1: More winners that sound like this.
2: No way! 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My car just died and I just won $1,000.
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17: 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I'm the killer.

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0: Lots of sun today, 84, downtown Peoria. We're almost there now. Tomorrow, some clouds in 66. Maybe a chance of showers on Thursday in 66.
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We got a fresh new phone check up next on Z92.3. It's Brian on air. What's good, yo?

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4: Hello.
5: Hi, can I speak to Miss, please? Hi, my name is Elliot Mangalas, calling from the Equal Housing Opportunity Act. How are you doing?
4: Pretty good.
5: Calling in regards to a lady who has filed a lawsuit against you in regards to rent not paid.
4: I paid her $215 for the half a month I stayed there in July.
5: Okay, did you get your security deposit back?
4: No.
5: You know why?
4: Because she never had it.
5: Yeah, she said here that she never had it, and she would like that as well because you never gave it
4: to
5: her.
4: No. When I moved into that apartment, let's see.
5: Get your dates right.
4: I'm trying to think.
5: Think faster. A little slow on my time.
4: I am not going to pay it.
5: But you have to.
4: No, because I paid it back in 1983. My landlord at the time is now a monk.
5: Well, he said when he became a monk, you were trying to, like, you know, hit on him and try to, you know, make passes at him.
4: Who's telling you this crap?
5: Did you ever try to goose him while he was walking upstairs in his monk garb?
4: That is a damn lie.
5: Yeah, he said that you tried to goose him as he was going up the stairs and you were...
4: Who said that? I don't care. That is a damn lie.
5: I don't know why you got to come down on me. I'm just trying to be...
4: No,
5: you know...
4: I'm explaining to you. That pisses me off because I'll take a lie detector test.
5: I can give you one over the phone if you'd like to. Did you ever drop a hot deuce on the porch of the property you were renting?
4: No.
5: It says that you're lying on that one.
4: I don't give a damn. I don't know where you're getting these questions. I don't like him, and no.
5: Okay, last question. Have you ever been phone checked?
4: This is a crank phone call.
5: How you doing, Tracy?
4: I'm going to kill Audrey.
6: All permission has been granted for this phone call. 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
0: 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So get in weekday afternoons 1 till 6. It's Brian on air right here. 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
10: 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Taxpayers have to do
11: this. 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
10: Excuse me?
11: You're being rude. 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
1: All right, wake up tomorrow morning, 66, and clouds for the high. Maybe some showers on Thursday. You get sun on Friday and Saturday, though, up around 60 for the high downtown Peoria.
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0: a 10, girl, you a 10. Girl, you a 10, girl, you a 10, girl, you a 10. 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